know you roll, bitch. Out of your mind, out of control, questioning me like I'm a criminal or something. Stole your heart or something, like I'm up to something. You must be with girlfriends, gossiping. Chicks hate on Kobe because he ain't with them. Feel me now, listen how.

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0: 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Cause I gotta have faith, faith, faith. I gotta have faith, faith, faith.
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Sabemos cómo se juega. I wonder if she could tell I'm hard right now.

0: 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Ooh, I gotta have faith. Cause I gotta have faith, faith, faith. I gotta have faith, faith, faith.
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